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You did your hair up like you were famous.

0: Sol, sommer og variert musikk. 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
1: You must think that I'm stupid. You must think that I'm a fool. You must think that I'm new to this. But I have seen this song before.

0: How Do I Say Goodbye fra Dean Lewis, som tidligere har vært på besøk hos oss, og fortalt litt mer om hvordan den låta her oppstod.
1: I was touring the world, and my dad was really sick at this time, and mom and dad were sending me updates of how he's doing, and so I wrote this song, because I thought he was going to pass away, which is called How Do I Say Goodbye, and I didn't know how to say goodbye to someone who'd been with me for my whole life, so I put that into a song, and he actually ended up being in remission, and so I actually got to play him the song. And but it's a very special song for my dad, I guess, which is a bit different to the love songs I usually write about.
0: Yeah.
1: You know, yeah, so.
0: Jeg fortalte Dean Lewis altså om How Do I Say Goodbye. Nå til Freddie Mercury og Queen, her I Want to Break Free.

0: 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Don't worry. It will soon pass, whatever it is. Don't worry, be happy.
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1: Who says I can't get stoned? Turn off the lights and the telephone. Me and my house alone. Who says I can't get stoned? Who says I can't be free?